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0: 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So,
1: and no minimum void card holder.

0: happening on any given night, but we really...
1: Lesson number one, let's believe we're in this together.
2: Ready, let's believe we're in this together.
1: Repeat, we believe. Repeat,
3: we believe.
1: Repeat,
3: we believe.
1: Repeat,
3: we believe.
1: We
3: believe.
1: Remember, let's believe we're in this together.
2: We're in this together.
1: We're in this together.
3: Again,
1: this together.
3: We're in this together.
1: Go. Two, let's be
2: suckers.
1: Repeat.
3: We are.
1: Repeat.
3: We are.
1: Repeat.
3: We are.
1: We are.
3: Repeat.
1: Repeat.
3: We are.
2: Remember, let's be suckers. Everybody, let's be suckers.
1: Again.
3: We are suckers. We suck. Keep a good thing.
1: Repeat.
3: We'll keep a good thing.
1: Repeat.
2: We'll keep a going.
1: Again.
3: We'll

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We won't give anything away. Again.

0: Number five, let's claim we care enough.
1: Ready, we care enough.
0: Repeat,
1: we claim.
0: Repeat,
1: we claim.
0: Repeat,
1: we claim.
0: Repeat,
1: we claim.
0: Repeat,
1: we claim.
0: Remember, let's claim.
1: Everybody, let's claim we care enough.
0: And we care again.
1: We care enough.
0: Again,
1: we care enough.
0: Again,
1: we

0: Numbers. Let's.
1: Ready.
2: Things of conscience. Let's feel pangs of conscience.
1: We feel pangs of conscience.
2: Again.

0: creepy. We are happy. Remember, let's be happy what we have.
1: Every day, let's be happy with what we have.
0: We are happy with what we have. Again,
2: we are happy with what we have.
0: Again,
2: we are happy with what we have.
0: Again,
2: we are happy with what we have.

0: 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Let's have some healthy repeat.
1: Let's

0: 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This episode's scanning.
1: The star is high round of beans. The pig. Hello with the ball. Everyone team for yourself. Hey, he laid an egg. Oh well. Winning. He's racing, holding me. Someone's chest. It's a caterpillar! This caterpillar has stopped the left ball field. Poison. What sort of man needs in the It's no ass, is it? The score is tough. Every on your nails. Dogs are laying everywhere. I find and see he's seeing people. The ball goes. What is... Who? But the batter doesn't know. Look, he's standing there as calm and angelic as possible.

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Some private apes sent ranged life. 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In the days before internet, was the instrumentation.

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Is it?

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The goal is to support work as the tonal impulses of the electromagnetic. Radius presents a SCAD series is a munching of audio material that relate from previews of Radius. The series peripheral work that in research and Radius presents Fracture, George Orwell's Remixed. Poser, Margaret Noble remixes themes from George Orwell's classic dystopia 1984 with modern text readings, noise, and electronic beats. Features promos, news, and recordings. Striking voices and jolting sounds merge together with an original recording of the novel adapted from a broadcast. Samples include waterboarding simulation, prop emergency alarms, cameras, agents, New York Stock Exchange, the moments after an airstrike. The result is that pulls along with humor and challenging media. This program is for the trans on W9, a program 3.9.

United States Steel Hour presents the Theatre Guild on the Air production of The World of 1984.

0: was, of course, no way of her being watched any given moment, and the thought in individual channel was guesswork. It was conceivable that they watched all the time. You had to live and live. That sound you made. Oh.
1: I don't mind if I get watched. I don't do anything wrong, so I've got nothing to hide behind. The cameras are extremely useful in fighting crime and terrorism.

0: and is at war, its citizens will put up with deprivation.
1: 1/3 of your men will die. Be prepared for that. Need to accept it. Proceed aggressively.
0: But citizens must think just war. That the enemies are devils whom they lodged.
2: Those of us who are at the CIA kick ass.

I want you killing the enemy.

0: There are two issues here. One is it moral? The other
1: is now, the information up to arrest is unreliable, which is why it is not admissible in a court of law.
2: They did it because lives were in imminent danger, and because they waterboarded and broke them doing that, they saved tens of thousands of lives.
3: His soul could find wanted, and then he confessed to the assassin eminent party members, the distributors of public funds, military sabotage of every. He was a believer of capitalism and a sexual. He confessed that he had murdered his wife, although he knew, and his question known, still.

0: We are interested.
1: Star power.
0: Me. End. End. The thrill of victory, the trampling over a victim.

0: They got
1: a long stump by keeping. For 7 years I reported the sickness in your sanity. I shall see. I shall perfect. Aren't you?

0: presents the theater production of...
1: Of 19... Tonight stars Smith and Marion Sear with Carol of 19... And our broadcast...
2: Good evening, everyone. Why a new year time of the... The free men of... Or domination in action, what life might be... Come the earth sticks into a kind thus...
0: 19 marks directed by Homer...
2: Are striking 13, telling the time of day 84, following a period of war, the rest, and to read their theories, late in Oshie's dictator is called Big Oshieres of the United States, Commonwealth, and sovereign scene, home in London, not talking, quiet, interested, his name, figure of the, and
3: it is time to begin on Smith Doubleday for us. Isn't Yeston, a writer of,
4: eight through age 39,
3: Smith, he remembered, told me, he feels protest and intolerable, to be different. I've observed it, sim closely. There is no speech or train of thought that I ever. Now our eyes had opened and our flowing into the other. Yes, him sometimes. Nevertheless, in this link of understanding between us, courages beside himself are, and that an underground opposition may exist.
4: Of course, that you're a member of the...
3: Of course. All the same, no, yes. He feels that when he could talk and being...
4: Smith W., a writer, many...
2: In the government rules through four which execute its orders. For our truth concerned in there, concerned with war, which is the secret police, the penal system, and plenty responsible for rationing in the official or the English language. Minipax, Minilove, and Miniplenty. An important function of minitrue evidence that's never wrong. Winston Smith, Brian, is one of the staff of 84. The authors or word picture flicks with a dame process.

0: human being.
1: Even if it becomes undead, the future is on an end. He will announce the Make Five. Bottom of always there, I'll be watching you, helping you. This hand, an event, surely is more than mere death.
0: Truth is,
1: I'm mad. Stone's utter is wet, but it falls of gold. Do you hear me? I address it to you.
0: Solid world,
1: remaining safe.
2: This man.
3: He was 10 years ago.
2: The usual reason, comrade.
3: Yes, there were no. Lately, he has noticed a girl at the northern section. Yeah, no reason. He says she's dangerous to him. Even think an age police. He's young, dark.
1: Times 3184. Big brother, Matthew.
4: Okay. Have you given your body banners?
1: Yes, I've subscribed, of course.
4: Well, excuse me.
1: Spike, what are you doing in the shape of a woman? If you had a quarter of a chance, you'd denounce me as one half meat.
4: There will be a spontaneous demonstration tomorrow at 18 o'clock. Personnel of all offices will call at the central telescreen. It's hate meeting.
1: Of course, I'm telling her.
4: I thought I'd remind you. Goodbye.
1: If I could only tell her to her face. If I could shout it in voice. But they're watching, man. Boy, your worst enemy is your own.
2: The universal, the benign-looking portrait of Sir Israel. Big brother. The thought police watch you. And when or how often they have plucked. The telescreen telephones an instrument. For example, 15 every morning. Telescreen in Kins, Winston.
5: 30 to 40, everyone up at 30 to 40. Yep. Three, touch your toes. Hup. 60, 79, Smith W.
6: What, me?
5: Yes, you. Ben, you're not W. Under 40 is perfect touching his toes. Don't you see, may touch mine and I'm...
2: is joining the staff at Minitrude that afternoon. They comrade Abarge.
7: Comrade, attention!
2: The war at sea against Eurasia. An enemy troop ship is blown up.
7: Comrade! We've blown up!
8: We're seeing down the lifeboat! Get away!
7: Just seen enemy at home. Who is the traitor hiding among us? Guiding the Sabre Strangler!
2: The telescreen fades in the features of the alleged serious underground conspiracy against...
7: abroad, and go deliver us, protect us, enfold us in your light, show us your face, big brother. Attention, please, sit up. Announcement from the Ministry of Plenty. Beginning next week, the chocolate ration will be reduced from 30 grams to 20. That is all. Dismiss.
9: When you left, I'd before.
4: Yes, comrade, it's always ever so.
1: You can't see me all the time. Every weekend, I've got to stop her. No matter how. Anyway, my girl, yes, I hated. Hated you. Oh, why you obsess me?
0: Because in spite of everything, I see you. And your hair and your mouth. Behold you. Not kill you.
2: The interminable, restless monologue that runs. Winston has. Losing in labyrinth of London. Comes where the Poles live. The word comes from proletarian. In 1984, part of the population. Reverie. Winston has no business in the slum. Him, all his attention. He was placed to get his bearings.
10: Good evening, sir. Did you want to look around?
11: Morning.
10: Much to offer you, I'm afraid. Bring off a few odds.
2: Winston has wandered into a pocket of the past. Somehow preserved. He is curiously stirred. On the shelves.
10: For instance, old paper made 50 years, I dare say. Oh, and I've some prints of old lunch stairs. Another has disappeared now. I like still an oil lamp, you see. There we are.
0: Why, there's no telescreen.
10: Oh, I never saw those things down here. We're never wired. Lived up in my wife's stairs since.
0: I remember when I was very small. I looked at the fire and I saw wonders.
10: I once thought I'd enter this room, but there were no takers. Now, if you happen to be interested, this print on the wall is an old church. Ever see it?
0: Yes, I believe I have. It's a ruin now.
10: It was bombed. When? The frame is fixed to the wall, but I

0: good for you, I dare say.
1: I never knew what had done at church.
2: Dame Orange, say the bells of St. You owe me 3 farthings of St. Martin's.
1: What's that?
2: A rhyme we had when I was a little. How it goes up, remember. But here comes a candle to light you to bed. Here comes a chopper to chop off your head.
1: Oh.
2: I'd let that print go for $4 if you wanted it. Once it would have fetched £8. And £8 was... I can't work it out, but it will...
1: Miss Bond, other than that old fairy. April 17th. I have begun this diary as a safeguard. Control against the suicidal impulse myself. I'm corner of the range of the telescreen. But what I write here, I go on with no difference. I committed the essential crime by... Thought crime is death. Death, there is a routine. They shoot you. Plus, as myself as a dead man, it becomes out as long as possible. Down with Big Brother. Down with... April 20th. Today at lunch in the cafeteria, I've talked about the future, infinitely destruction of words.
3: Take thought crime. I promise you, literally, because there will be no present.
4: Take it. What?
1: Remarkable.
3: If you have a thought crime, how can you crime think? Fastened by its logical perfection.
1: You do clearly, Ampleforth.
3: Oh, it's just a minute of double think.
1: April 20th is the freedom to say to make four. If that is granted, all else fine. April 24. Last night in a dream, everything was light. The slanting rays of the evening sun fell on a boat beyond a wood. I great freedom. Where am I?
5: This is the golden country.
1: The dark-haired girl, and her wide to grace and splendor. I ran to meet her, when suddenly the light vanished. A wall of darkness arose. And I was in my old nightmare of the unendurable thing lay behind that wall. In panic, I escaped down a path, quiet and casual.
6: I am with you. I am with you. We shall meet again. We shall meet face where there is no dawn.
1: I've never had this belief in O'Brien. His voice had said, we shall meet in the place where there is no dawn. Signify. I believe or another, it will... Forth.
7: Yes, Winston.
1: Will you watch my mess screen? I'm going down the hall a moment.
7: Right, I'll leave you plugged in.
1: Thanks.
2: That corridor. She again.
1: Ah! Watch out! Hey, what's the matter? You hurt?
5: What?
1: Can you help you out? Pale and you're trembling. You sure you're all right?
5: Oh, quite sure. Take this note. Keep your hand over it.
7: Winston, back already?
1: Oh, Ampleforth.
7: Shall I plug you out now?
1: Yes, thank you.
7: Right.
1: I mustn't look yet. I must shuffle a note among the papers on the desk. There a moment. And then, casually, whatever is writ by police. Perhaps they're choosing to deliver it this way. Maybe a summons. Or if it commits suicide. A trap of some description. There is written. Probably means my death. Unfolded on the desk now. Down and see what she...
5: I love you.
2: And believe it. Trick. It's a trick. But she was pale. She was frightened.
5: I love you.
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9: 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And accelerator gently and deliberately. Secondly, more room between your car and the car ahead on turns and in traffic than you would on good roads. Third, when road and weather conditions...

0: Are exceedingly bad, stay off the roads entirely of emergency. Of course, hazards of winter driving have been by modern science and manufacturing. United States part, it's been able to, in the development of such safety factors as all automobiles, bus, trains, steel rails, stoplight, and regular illuminating light poles, equipment for snow removal and others, and through its subsidiary Universal Company, important safety improvements for better and safer concrete highways. 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
2: Rises on 1984. Richard Widmann and featuring Alan Phelan Seldes as the girl with Kennedy.
3: It is Sunday afternoon the following week. For days, Winston had been in a kind of lose the girl if he didn't. But how could he arrange a meeting? Then one evening, at a rally roaring and blaring, she appeared at his side and whistled. They were to meet that Sunday at a play tree. Winston takes a lane through a lonely wood and waits for her.
4: Don't talk. Follow me. Here we are. Do you like it?
5: What's your name? Julia.
4: Anything there in the lane, in case there's a mic. I know about.
5: Which is a thick and... How old are you?
4: 20.
5: Well, now that you see light, can you still bear the...
4: Easily.
5: I'm 30 successful married, as we see in a minute.
4: There was something in your face. I thought I'd... I'm good at you. I knew you were against them. I hate them. You thought I was a girl. Banners, procession, the overalls.
5: Yes, Julia.
4: I am that sort of girl. With a crowd, that's the only way to be...
5: You want to be safe?
4: Things away for nothing. So?
5: It's the golden country, almost.
4: Country?
5: Legend. High justice.
4: Oh, no, don't go out into that scene.
5: You've made proud. Pride and mad before. It's beautiful.
4: It's too wide.
5: And you just as I thought.
4: Oh, my darling.
5: Do you understand that? You can't have pure and everything's mixed with fear. But while we live, Julia, you... I've read upstreet, perhaps, and had been there once in a while. The station of a place that was truly our own was too much for me.
6: It's Doy Alley in the backyard, Mr. Smith. You see, I dare say a little privacy.
4: Look.
5: Julia, you put on makeup.
4: Not a party.
5: Yes, do that, Julia. The instincts they can't control are the forces that can tear the party to pieces.
4: You make things too complicated, Winston. When you're in love, you're happy inside, aren't you? And if you're happy inside, and the party, and all this politics and ching up and down is simply energy gone south because there isn't...
5: June, it has happened. The issues come. The underground does exist. And I have reached all my to me out front of me. Oh, good afternoon.
7: Smith, I notice you take a scholarly seat.
5: Well, it's just in the...
7: I have an early edition of a new that would interest you. Might pick it up at my...
5: At your...
7: It's the old rare, you remember. Here, I'll give you my address.
5: Don't you see me a sign, a signal?
4: Dan, why is an old dictionary...
5: That is not supposed to exist. For Goldstark was an obvious code message.
4: Well, to tell you the truth, these tales about his underground always struck me as rubbish. I self made them up for some reason and tend to believe them.
5: Julia, why don't you walk out of late? You're young, you look innocent. If you keep clear of people like me, you might stay alive for another 50 years.
4: Yes, dear, I know. But all the same, what you do, I'm going to do. Don't be too downhearted. I'm rather good at staying alive.
5: You know, if they catch me and if I confess, they'll shoot you. And if I refuse to confess, they'll shoot you just the same.
4: Say anything. They torture you. Still, suppose you do say what they want. They can't make you believe it. With all their cleverness, they can't get inside you.
5: No. If they could make me stop loving you, that would be the real betrayal.

0: My name is Smithered here. This young lady's with me.
1: Excuse me.
2: Everything.
3: We've done it, Julia.
4: Please. I'm a vast, but so now witness me. I'm not about fun.
1: Yes, sir.
4: And by the genius of Big Brother, may well bring the war to
2: a telescreen.
0: What?
1: It's all receiving. The inner part. Well, shall I? Over.
0: I can speak. That thing is.
1: We're alone.
0: I can speak.
1: Well, surely that's plain to you. Why else do you suppose I took the risk of inviting you here?
0: Secreting against the party. And that you are. We want to work for it.
1: Bring the drinks over here, Mart. Thank you. That's all. Martin is one of us. Drinking a health. To a man.
0: And there is such a person?
1: Such a person? Well, I must start by asking you certain questions. You are prepared to give your lives? You are prepared to do anything which is likely to cause the party? Forge, to blackmail, to sabotage?
0: Yes.
1: You are prepared to commit suicide when we order you?
0: Yes.
1: You are prepared to never see one another again? Tell me, comrade. We have to know everything. She does, Winston?
0: Yes.
1: Good. Then it is settled. Book to read. There will be instructive. You have a this frequently. Now, please clear your mind of any romanticism. When you listen to me, although you will not come in, alone, stay new except the cause. Your only true lecture, in which you will as handful bone. We shall only if we do.
0: In the place where there is no darkness?
1: In the place where there is no darkness.
0: Come in. I got it today.
2: Yes. Good.
0: Oh, my own thoughts had been transformed by a mind enormously more...
2: Thanks, dear. I bought some water for the coffee.
0: Julia, you'll have to read it, too.
2: You read it out loud, then you can...
0: Huh?
2: I saw him stick his nose out of the wall.
0: Rats.
2: They're all over. And the nasty thing
0: don't
2: is...
0: Don't. Don't go on.
2: First, what's the matter?
0: Listen, no, it's a nightmare.
2: Winston, you...
0: Sorry, Julia. Jen.
2: Darling, hold me. Hold him close.
0: Unendurable.
2: It's all right. Now, step back in. There, keep the brute out.
0: Thanks.
2: Winston, that picture on the wall, place.
0: Oh, that's a church. St. Clement's Dane.
2: Oranges and lemons, say the bells of St. Clement's. You owe me 3 farthings, say the bells of St. Martin.
0: Where did you hear that?
2: From my grandfather. He used to say it to me when I was a little girl. Someday I'll have to take that picture down and give it a good cleaning. We'll go on with the book. I'll fix the coffee.
0: Just a double think, Julia. It's absolutely... Huh?
2: Just looking into...
0: Applied to a... means a loyal willingness. Black is... and demands this. Means the ability black is white, and to ever believe the contrary. But what I understand...
2: Yes, go on.
0: Thus, if human equality is to be forever... is to be retained in the party, and the prevailing mental condition must be contented. They regard the central secret masters of the party. Mm-hmm. You awake?
2: I drop off.
0: Well, never mind. We'll let it go at that for this evening.
2: Oh, it's late soon.
0: No, not yet.
2: You're doing, don't you?
0: I've read a book, and it's been safe.
2: Winston!
5: You are that dick.
2: It was behind a telescreen.
5: It was behind the picture. Remain exactly where you are. Make no more orders.
0: The house
5: is surrounded. And while we're on the subject, here comes a candle to light you to bed. Off your head, Jess Harrington. The first time in your identified. Come on, first comrade.
0: Your pain out of it. Stop. When did they arrest me? They've beaten Julia by doubling my own. Would I ever turn to no darkness? O'Brien, they've got you too.
1: Me, time ago, Winston. You're in years I watched over you. I'm a fool. I studied the sickness in your mind for insanity. I shall see. I shall make you sane.

0: 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The first light-reflecting coric curb made with that which clearly and by night in good. Second is the Universal Atlas White Traffic Lane Marker, which is essentially the same as the corrugated kind that it's built surface of the highway, double-duty safety measure. Not only, but when car tires run over the marker also causes a singing which is clearly heard stray out of their lane. 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In other words, the use of duroplasty gives to concrete highways an added surface contribution to better and of course, from the standpoint of you taxpayers, duroplastic is my cause. Duroplastic costs no more. At Universal Atlas Cement Company, highway like those I've mentioned, products of a constant program of research, development, testing. It's an expense. 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
2: Oh, smooth. What a...
3: Oh, indiscretion.
2: But between... We have produced the edition of the... The word God, the end of it. The rhyme was robbed.
4: Ampleforth, yeah. Come with me.
5: No one.
2: Room 101? No, no one, I bet.
4: This man out.
2: No, not you. He's the one that's against the party.
5: What room? What?
4: You in room 101, everyone knows. And it will... Winston. Wake up, Winston.
5: Huh? Oh. O'Brien.
4: Move. Strapped up. We've taken you from your cell.
5: Is this your room 01?
4: No. Be told if you go to room 10. Everyone is told. Winston. You see the dial?
5: Yes.
4: The numbers. My hand, Eva. If I move it, a wave of pain flood your body. For example. Remember then that throughout our conversation, I have it in my pain on you at any moment and to whatever I choose. But I enjoy talking to you, Winston. Your mind except that until it deranged.
5: No.
4: Able to see, except by looking through the eyes of the party. That is the fang possible to party.
5: Control the mind.
4: Rightly. Is the free who makes. I have one hand of the dial. Here is my... How many fingers?
5: Four.
4: And if the party says four, how many?
5: Four.
4: The dial is at 55. That's how many, Winston? No, that's no use. You still think there are four.
5: Four, five, or anything you like. I'm dying to see five. I see five if I could. Oh, stop it, Ben. Stop it, Ben.
4: That's better. You see now that it is, at any rate, possible. Here, this syringe in your arm will ease things. No doubt, as you lie there, you're wondering why we go to the trouble of interrogating you, since you believe we intend to destroy you.
5: Yes. Why bother to torture me?
4: Because it is intolerable to us that an erroneous thought should exist anywhere in the world. All persons whom we bring to this place are washed clean, Winston. The execution of their sentences is relatively unimportant. By the time we have finished with them, there is nothing left to sorrow for what they have done and love for them. It is touching to see how they love Big Brother. Ah, Winston.
5: Yes.
4: Good. You're getting better. Before we resume, then, if you choose, ask me if it will be all.
5: Have you done with Julia?
4: She betrayed you, Winston. You would hardly recognize her if you...

0: now. All her rebelliousness, her deceit, her folly, burned out.
1: What should her?
0: Next question.
1: Is Big Brother?
0: He exists. The Big Brother is the embodiment of the...
1: Yes. I...
0: You do not exist.
1: One, and I shall... I have my identity, my own...
0: importance. Now, the next stage in your age of understanding. Do you remember Goldstein? You said it told you... tell you why...
1: You...
0: I wrote it. That is to say, I collaborated in writing it. No book is produced. But to return to this question, I... You have been learning how the party maintains itself in power. What is our motive? We want speak.
1: You for us, for what you believe.
0: That was
1: awful.
0: I will tell you, it seeks entirely for its own, solely in power. Pure power. Power is not a myth. The object of first persecution. The object of torture is torture. Do you begin to understand me?
1: You can't rule fear and hatred and cruelty.
0: You out of your brain. Sure.
1: Something to something, I don't know. Life, spirit of man.
0: Oh, no. How does one man assert absolute power of...
1: By making...
0: Exactly. By Gideon. He is suffering. How can you be sure that he's a bill and not his own?
1: Somehow you will fail. There is some principle that you cannot over...
0: Pure power. Never forget that, Winston.
1: All...
0: Never. Intoxication, a constancing, and forever, the thrill of victory, thrill of the victory.
2: Look, this is the golden...
1: Julia.
2: Don't you...
1: Oh, my love, my beloved. Hey, Julia, you must think. What can you do against the more intelligent than you?
2: I can make you say anything, Winston.
0: Progress. I was pleased with your mind, your feelings. That you thought that was foolish. What are your feelings for? Remember, I'm always able to detect a lie.
1: I hate him.
0: Then at the final step. Love, Big Brother. We're going to room. Right in the chair.
3: Strap him.
0: Winston, you are... was in room one. The answer. Is the worst thing in the world. The worst thing is, from individual, but it is quite some trivial. For everyone, they're unendurable. Stand, even if you wanted to.
3: Cage.
0: Do you remember your nightmares, when full of darkness, and the thing that could not be faced? It was rats that were on the other side of that wall.
1: No. You can't do that. You couldn't do that.
0: In your case, in the world, rats.
1: Oh, Brian, please. Just tell me what it is you want me to do.
0: Come, Winston.
1: Please.
0: In your heart, you know. There is one person to whom you can transfer your punishment. But of your free will. Set it down. It was an ancient Chinese punishment, Winston.
1: No.
0: Hits over the face. No. And the rest...
1: No, don't do it to me! No!
0: Punish
1: me!
0: Yours,
1: no.
0: Unless you transfer it.
1: No! No! No! No!
0: Good. Now, a heart.
4: We have our last glimpse of Winston in mid-afternoon. Winston has a job of sorts at the ministry. No one pays much attention to it. Idles, drifts, gin of Oceania. Wait. Right now, he is waiting with some concern for the war news.
1: Suppose Africa. Suppose they take the Congo base. Oceania itself may be threatened in a crisis.
4: Suddenly, the...
5: Victory! Strategic maneuver! Personally planned! We have run on the Congo!
1: Out! Our eternal shelter! Thank you, Big Brother! Thank you!
4: Winston, he loves

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To our Widmark as Winston, as O'Brien, Marion Seldes as our. Our thanks to our cast as Ampleforge, as the woman Florence Robinson, the screen voice. Next week, State Steel Wedding, a comedy spin, John Jesse Royce Lambert of United States Steel, U.S. on product to quality steel. On the air is under the supervision of Teresa Helburn with our minor producer. Editor, pulled and conducted, and we're seen in the 20th Century Fox. Pick up on starring Gene B. Your announcer is Norman Brokenshire. The United States Steel will be with us Sunday at the same time.

0: ally themselves and their own communities and see of the deck. 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
1: I accept it. You proceed aggressively. I want to in 48 hours.

seems to be boiling. 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Staff had physically pushed back a guy through the door to close the door.

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0: this pain? And NSAID pain relievers like ibuprofen and naproxen don't have any cardiovascular risks. Available research, that's not clear. And if you... The FDA requires all these NSAID pain reliever Librex to have the opening. 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All NSAIDs, including Celebrex, also increase the chance of serious skin reactions or stomach problems, such as occur without warning and may cause. 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

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And at the bottom there, see, that is your powered Ethernet port to the camera, all right? 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So you are able to put this on the wall. 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So it's a really, really cool system that's set up and managed. 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

0: I'm old. It is healthy.
1: I
0: lost my eye.
1: You still have your eyes. Until at the end. Look, a few minutes all together. Have a bite to eat. We'll start again. But you know, by talk to us. Not gonna be. I mean, we've got a line. You've heard this story before.
0: That's what.
1: Well, I do care. But I want to the honest owner that I was talking to. Yet. I don't want to talk to this owner.
0: It wasn't honest.
1: It was.
0: You see, you're not.
1: Well, look me straight in the eyes and tell me that you're being.
0: I am being.
1: Or you can't look at me when you're saying that.
0: I never look at you.
1: Put your hand down.
0: I'm gonna don't care about me.
1: Take a break. Have a little bit to eat before the restaurant. It's not true. People do care. I click it right up.
2: Put your shirt back.
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1: Take a few minutes, relax a bit.

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Can you help me with that? No? 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

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Episode 60, Gregory Chtonsky's My Hard Drive is Experiencing Some Strange Noises. 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

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The work that influences production. Radius episode 2, Margaret Noble's Fracture. Novel, 19 remixed. 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Samples, political, emergency, the new airstrike. 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

0: There was no way of being watched at the moment. Individual. It was guessable that they watched every time you had to instinct. Every sound you made was over.
1: I get what I... The cameras are a useful fighting error.

0: I accept it. You need to accept it. 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
1: But citizens must think that it is a just that the enemies are whom they are to exterminate.
2: The business can's finest hour. I guess.

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0: There are two issues here.
1: One, information is incredibly, which is wrong.
2: Did it for an image. Mostly welcome doing that. Save tens of thousands.
3: Can find out what him to confess. And then confess it quick. He should have eminent party member. The did of sits. Of military. Sab every kind. Of capitalism. And a sex. He can murdered his wife. Although he knew. And his. That his wife still alive.

We are in war. It is an X. M. Always in for victory. 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

0: killed on 1984. Tonight with Mark Smith, Chris O'Brien, Julia, with Kenneth Bang, the world of broadcast.
1: It's appearing in a theater guild. It's because great terror in the news to the free men of, or totalitarian, will create what life should the totalitarian forces, prophetic reporting, and thus.
0: We now on 1980, director pick.
1: The clock in 30. New way of telling the time of day before. Fate of war and rebels. The world is in three super Oceania. And same of Jake human existence. Our story is laid, whose dictania is made up of the old territories of the United States. Former South America. The scene is a hidden, a talking quietly. One in whom we're interested is named obvious strength, netting.
2: Is ready for us,
3: yes, Comrade O'Brien.
2: First name, Winchester of truth.
3: Any truth. And
2: his pro... or... it him. You protest intolerable.
3: A life test thought crime.
2: I was act like it is what flums him sometimes. Believes in understand. It and enemies of the party. And that an opposition may actually exist.
3: Of course that you're...
2: I know he is ready for... that I am being watched.
1: In Libya, through four ministries, which propagate peace, which is core, which is the city, called Minitru, Minilove, and Miniplenty. And in Minitru is that the party is... Winston Smith has been speaking. I could perform this job in 1980s or destroys every room that can.
4: It applies. The date of the year is dead. The future. The party will arrive. You once on the bottom of the sea. There are the isles. But if the party can thrust in, never happen more terrified to your death. Just hold on to that. Stones are hot water by the force of. I had dreamt. The old egg laws do not bang. I carry on.
1: This Smith was O'Brien.
2: Was 9, 10 years after separation.
1: The usual reason, Comrade
2: Earl. He does in the same section. She keeps to her no reason. But an angel. Equally such pretty.
4: 184, quoted world peace message.
5: W?
4: What? What is it?
5: Have you carried some parts?
4: Yes, I've subscribed.
5: Oh.
4: Liar. Spy hunter, picking in the shape of chamber on the head.
5: Excuse me again. There will be a 18 o'clock now of all officers in hall at the central for a 2 minute.
4: Of course.
5: I thought I'd remark, comrade.
4: You can only tell her credit that. Man, get hold of yourself away. Enemy.
1: In 19, the universal slogan posted everywhere with a benign looking portrait of the dictator is Big Brother Police. Machines, which are fixed a place of one they hire is something you can never get. Combine the functions of the radio, everyone. For example, Winston.
6: Up, body, hands up, please touch your... Up, Ben. Ben, you're not W. 40 is per touching his toes. Don't you see me? I touch mine and I...
1: Now, the staff at Minotaur state that a Cosworth is in...
7: Attention!
1: The telescreen sea against Eurasia. He's blown up.
8: Get away!
7: You have got an enemy. Who is the enemy at heart? Who is the traitor? Guiding the saboteurs.
1: What? The telescreen fades in the town convinced the party.
7: Hector, hold us in your arms, your big brother. Attention, please. 2 minutes up. Still announcement. Reduced from... That is all.
9: Isn't it thing? I feel ever so grasp-banished.
5: Oh, yes, comrade, it's always...
4: She again. She and I got to stop her. And yes, I... And you. Are you obsessed? Because in spite... I see your eye and your hair and your mouth. Because I want
1: to... To escape from the interminable rhythm that runs through his mind, Winston has wandered off unknown streets. These were the poles, proletarians.

0: wandered into a pocket, an old, somehow preserved, curiously stirred relics.
1: There's been no like that for 50 years, eh? Ooh, and I'm a room up.
2: Screen.
1: One of those things besides the lights down here, up in this downstairs.
2: Remember a room like this? I was very small. I looked.
1: But there were no. Now, if you happen to be all in church.
2: Yeah. Ruined.
1: Bombed. Then. But I could unswear.
2: That's all right. I never knew what a
1: Clement's death. I was a little. Don't remember. It ended up like you to. Here, come. To chop off your.
2: Oh,
1: it goes as if you want £8. At end. Work it out, loss of money. Wanton, sir.
2: I'm interested in that diary. April 19th. Have begun this as a safe impulse to delve. Oh, it in a corner of. Whether I go on with no thinking of a diary. Thought crime. Death, there is a routine of confession. Nevertheless, as I read of as a dead man, important now to stay alive. Down with Big Brother. Down with Big Brother. 20, criteria, about the feet. Passionately devotes.
3: Take, Vincent. Thought creative, express it. What?
2: Remarkable.
3: If crime, time, think. Fastened by its logical for
2: things clearly.
3: Oh, it's just a pure trouble thing.
2: April 23. Freedom to say two, make four. If that... 24. This night in a dream was light. Slanting evening sun beyond a wood. Where am I?
4: The golden.
2: The dark open wide. Infinite grace and intermediate. The light vanished. And I was in my old nightmare. Terrible thing at work. I escaped the corridor. I heard a voice. And with you. I love you. But we shall win shelter where there is no dawn. I've known this belief, but it doesn't matter. His voice had said, "No meet in the place where there is no dawn." Whatever that may say, other, it will come. Ampleforth, you watch my message tube on your screen. Matt.
5: Right, I'll leave you plugged in.
2: That girl coming up. Watch out! Hey, what's the matter? You hurt?
4: Thanks.
2: You sure you are?
4: Quick, put your hand over it and go away.
5: Back already?
2: Oh, Ampleforth.
5: Well?
2: Yes, thank you. I mustn't look. Shuffle papers on the desk. And then cash. Paper. Deliver it this way. Funds in order. A trap of some. Whatever is written. Probably. Bit on the desk now. You're thinking. Gonna see what you. He was pale.
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8: 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Then drive on slippery snow and ice. Here are three important lessons. First, drive gently. Make turns slowly. Second, allow a room between your car and the traffic than you would on. Conditions are exigency importance. Many hazards have been modern manufactured of the parlay and of such safety buses and bridges and guardrails. Efficient equipment for snow removal through its universal atlas. Many of the improvements for concrete. And however, chances are you will safety be less steel. Remember, the development and products of steel. Life, a safe, better life. The important of the industrial family that serves the nation.
7: To the Theatre Guild on the air.
6: And now the curtain rising, 85, firing Richard Wood, Helen Hughes, as the Banghart.
0: It for Dane had been in a kind of faith, but how could he arrange it? Then one evening, where the mob was wearing, for a few directions. They were to meet country, lonely and wait for her.
4: Look, follow me. Here we are. I get Julia. I didn't write for phone hitters, but I know we're all right.
2: Would you both more knew what color your eyes were?
4: They're brown.
2: Thick and steel.
4: Well, yes, easily.
2: 9 years old, 6, what could you possibly see in a man like me?
4: Face, take a chance. I'm so against them. I hate them. But I was a good party, medicine party overall. sort of girl. So, the only way to...
2: Want to be safe?
4: Isn't everyone?

0: Nothing. Please himself.
1: Golden country.
0: The golden country?
1: You must have met. Believe this.
0: Oh, no, field, you might.
1: Julia. It's a pride in my city for. Mouth is beautiful. Waste as I thought. Not anything is. I love you. Do you understand? You're pure and everything's mixed up nowadays, Trid. But Julia. And at old Charrington's upstairs room. Fantasy pack can only go. They said it was truly our.
2: Ball goes in the backyard. You see? Hide their privacy. Now.
0: You can turn.
1: Julia. You
0: piss you. Room, I'm going to be a woman. Not a party comrade.
1: Yes, do that, Julia. The in control lead of pieces.
0: You're happy inside, aren't you? And if you're happy inside, why get excited? All this up and down is simply edgy because there is no love.
1: Last, the expected message, the ground hissed. And I have reached the all my life, it seemed, that would confront me. Oh, good afternoon, Comrade O'Brien.
3: Hey, I notice you take us to Newspeak.
1: Well, it's just in the course of the work.
3: I have an early edition. You might have flat.
1: I? Your flat?
3: Edition. Very real. I'll give you my.
1: See, Julia, he was giving me a sign, a signal.
0: Man, why isn't it?
1: Addition is no exist, Julia. For Goldstein, Brian's remark was an obvious code message.
0: These tales about the party itself meant to pretend.
1: Julia, for it's too young, you look at another.
0: Yes. What am I going to do? Don't be too downhearted staying alive.
1: You know, and if I confess, they'll shoot you.
0: They can make things. They torture you. Still, suppose you do say what they want. They can guide you.
1: If that would be the real.

0: Yes. I was in this young...
1: Excuse me.
2: It's in the grave.
3: We've done it.
1: Please, the window
0: something
1: with me.
0: Correct. It's neither sending or receiving. The inner proof. Shall I say it?
3: I turned off. Really? The seek working against the pot.
0: Bring the drink, sir. I think we should begin. Help. To our leader, Holstein.
3: Then there is such a person?
0: And a brief time at my hut by Arsens. Prepared to give your lives. Anything which is likely to station and weaken them, to forge, to blast.
3: Yes.
0: You are put aside if...
3: Yes.
0: Separate and never see one another again. You did well, think. Settled. Later you will receive Goldstein's. There will be instructions on how, of course. It's important to change one's hiding. Please clear your minds of... Be directly from me. Flat again. You will... They knew it's the idea. True future. In which you, as hands, meet again.
3: And the place of God.
0: Where there is no...
3: At it today. It's as though it had been transformed by a mind enormously more powerful and vastly more sinister.
2: Yes, dear.
3: I have to read it, too.
2: You read it. Explain it. Get out! Hold on there.
3: Rats.
2: Over. And then ask. Dearest, what's the matter? Pale.
3: I'm
2: moving close.
3: They only have Julian.
2: Wait. Again. There.
3: Thanks.
2: Houston.
3: Hmm?
2: All plain.
3: Oh, used to be. Dane.
2: There isn't lemon. It's Martin. From used to say book. Coffee.
3: And now he comes to this absolute...
2: Yeah. Just looking into the...
3: Yes. Party member. Double think means a lawyer believe that black... When demands this. Is the ability to... And has ever...
2: Yes, right, Julia.
3: Stand how. But what I...
2: Mm-hmm.
3: If human equality ever averted a power... Which they... Do we reach the... This of... Julia. You were...
2: Off?
3: Not even... You go. We've been alone. And
1: you dead.
2: It was behind the screen.
1: It'll take you. Remain exactly where you are.
3: The house.
1: The house is the lamp. The candle. There comes. Yes. Turn to the life, Winston, and identify a member of the... Take the lamp!
3: I wish you pain. When did they arrest? How many? You will get by doubling in. We never...
0: They got... But don't worry, when my keeping... Here's I want... Your... studied... The sickness... I shall save you. I shall make you perfect. You sane.
4: Welcome to the United States...
5: Here again, speaking... George Hicks. I'd like to tell you about... Highway 6, pioneered by Universal Company... Subsidiary, the

0: First is the famous light-reflecting crete made with Atlas White, clearly outlined in day and good weather and in bad. Universal Atlane marker, actually the same as the corrugated kind, with a double measure. Only can it be seen more clearly, but when car tires run over the corrugated surface, noise heard when drivers stray out of their lanes. Third is the Atlas Dura, want to be more exact, Atlas tests over period, proof cement, is for high, greatly problems of pavement scaling caused by severe freezing and fog, and the action of DO freely now highway department. In other words, the added surface contribution to better ways. And of course, from the standpoint of you taxpayers, is mighty desirable because Duraplastic regular at Unicement Company safety developments like those I program of big program, and, but helping to make your America as is a vitally important company, every other member industrial family that serves United States Steel.
1: You are listening to the Theater Guild on the air for United States Station. And is on the third act of 1984. Star feature Marion Sabanko.
2: We'll wait in here.
3: What are you in?
4: It was an indiscretion. I couldn't help it, Winston. We are producing a definitive edition of the poems of Kipling, and I allowed them to remain at the inn. It was robbed.
2: But come with me.
4: 101? No! No! Not room one!
2: Man out.
4: No! Not me! He's the one that's...
3: What room 101?
2: 101. Ever. And it will. Wake up. Oh. Don't try to move. We're strapped down. We've taken.
3: One. Go to room 101. Everyone is told. Now listen. Yes. Those run up to. If I move, a wave of pain will flood your body. This is. Remember then that. Power to win on you and to what I choose. Do you understand who you with? Your mind?
2: No.
3: Except that you have deranged.
2: No.
3: Possible to reality, Winston. Looking through it.
1: Fact you real. Impossible to set the party.
4: How can you control?
3: Do you remember? Is the hand on the lever of the dial. Is my. Am I holding?
2: Four.
3: He says it is not, but five. How many? At six, Winston.
4: What?
3: So that's still.
4: Oh, it felt like a dying shoe fiber. Oh, shit. Stop it.
3: That's better. You see now. Here, hinge in your arm. As you lie there, think why we go to the trouble of you. We intend to destroy you.
2: Yes. Why bother to torture me?
3: Because it is honorable to only a thought should anywhere and all present to this place lean with the executively unimportant. By the time there is nothing left in them but some love touching this love, big brother. Ah, Winston. Been sitting up? You tried to... Before we resume to me a few questions, and it will...
2: What have you, Julia?
3: You would have call her a bit.
2: Tortured her.
3: Of course he exists. Well, there is the embodiment.
2: In the dead past.
3: You are exist.
2: Shall die. I have my own. My own. I exist.
3: No importance. Now, next stage in your reintegration is the staging. Goldstein's book can tell you what I read is to say I'm writing it, not individually, but a question of party may power for me. What is our motive? What power? Come, speak.
2: You heard about
3: it. I will tell you the answer to my question. The party seeks power and solely in pure an end. This persecution. The Utcher is born. To understand
2: what she. You can't by fear and
3: you are taught a brain that we have not cured.
2: Something in the life, maybe this something.
3: Winston.
2: Oh no.
3: One man think.
2: Making him suffer.
3: Exactly. By make. How can you be sure that all will and not
2: ill? There is a chance.
3: Come. A power omnipotent. Forever. The intoxic power constantly increasing. Always and forever. Illuminate. Trampling over a victim.
5: Winston, you're in country. Oh, of course. I'm with you. Don't you like this?
2: Love. Marvin, love. You must help me, Julia. Tell me something. Can you do?
5: they can make it.

0: I mean...
1: Wake up. Oh. You a dream. Winston, you... I was pleased have had feeling that you was foolish. Tell me, what are your feeling, brother? Eric, the finals. Big brother. We're all one. Strap him up right in the chair. Winston, you asked once what room was. No, is the world varied to individual, but it is quite some truth. But there is something, a pressure that you cannot within if you...
2: The cage.
1: Remember your nightmare, the wall of... and could not be faced. It was...
0: No, you can't. You can do that.
1: In your world, happens to...
0: I'll do anything, just do it.
1: Calm, Winston.
0: Please. Don't care what it is.
1: There isn't to whom you can transfer your punishment, but you must do it. Down the cage. Set it down. Knees.
0: No, not to me. Hey,
1: you're
0: no, not to me. To her. No, let the...
1: Now, pure.
3: We have our last glimpse as he sits away in mid prison, the ministry to him. He idles, drifts. He drinks a bottle of the synthetic gin of Oceania, and he is waiting with some on the telescreen.
0: The posting yard.
3: Suddenly, the broad.
4: Personal, brother!
0: Saved us from shelter!
3: Went on the fight over himself.

fallen on the Sneer production. From the novel by George by the United States Steelers, our thanks to our star, Rick, and to Alan Hewitt, featured as Seldes, as Jarcast. Jim Stutz as Ample Donald Long, and Comrade as the telescreen. Next week on the United States, a comedy starring Diane John Dahl, trademark of United SS, Penny Steel, Guide to Steel. The Theatre Guild on the air, edition of Lawrence Lilber, Ina Marshall, executive producer, composed by Hira Levy. Mr. Reed in the 20th section, Dean Peters. Your announcer is Norman Brokenshire. The United States Steel Corporation hopes that you'll be with Sunday at the same...

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0: as soon as the crowd of South communists and then counteraction, and they just quickly pushed back a guy.
1: You guys.

comes to you may fit prescription NSAID pain relief and don't have any cardiovascular. But based on the event, that's not clear. And either requires all these NSAID pain relievers, including some have the same said index, may chance of heart, which can lead this chance in of heart disease or risk it, such as or when NSAIDs are taken for long. NSAIDs include increase the chance stomach and intestine bleeding and ulcers, which can occur and may cause with any of these medicines. The elderly are at increased risk for stomach. All NSAIDs have some of the same warnings. They all treat them, but since results may vary, options is important. An NSAID like Celebrex option. In fact, prescriptions never been taken off the market. Baited that for certain patients, your doctor diabetes, a low patients reported into abdominalgia, option Ibupro Celebrex low dose aspirin, aren't general with aspirin. Sieves are stiffness and just milligram dose provide or relief. Do not if you're pregnant, reaction sulfonamide.

0: sides. And tell your doctor or liver problem. 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Talk to your doctor about Celebrate You. Understand benefits.
1: All right, so have a look at this. You might be wondering,
2: what is that?
1: The D-Link surveillance camera. And if you have the need to keep an eye on something in your, keep an eye on your pets, keep an eye on your, you get something, internet surveillance camera kit makes it really single surveillance camera somewhere in your home. In fact, it makes it really simple because you don't even need to like run any cabling. All you need is a power outlet, and that's all this uses. You can view and manage everything over the internet through the D-Link website. You're going to be able to check all of your real-time video. You're going to be able to check the snapshots it takes. It does have built-in motion detection, so it will take snaps whenever it detects motion. It will even email you every time it detects motion so you can get online and check to see what's going on. It does not require a PC to be turned on anywhere in order to be used. It'll work in low-light situations. It has a built-in microphone, and it comes with everything you need to set up in your home or office or wherever you're setting up this camera. Ladies' restroom, I don't know, wherever you put these things. This is the camera that comes along with it with its mounting hardware right here. Now, this is how it sets up basically, okay? As you see on the bottom, there is just an Ethernet. It's a powered Ethernet. You can just willy-nilly plug in this thing in. That is a special Ethernet. Power line right here. This plugs in to any AC outlet in your home or business. And at the bottom there, see, your powered is going to go to the camera, all right? Now your power line adapter here, and you plug this in near and plug this. And that's literally to do to set up a home surveillance camera. This is all the hardware. This is wall mountable. Able to put it pointed. It's very, and will work in low light situations as well as, and going to be able to take advantage of the motion detection software. So it will notify you whenever it detects motion. So it's a really, really cool, extremely easy to set up and manage. You don't have to do anything. All works through light and allows you to whatever is going. Very simple. Keep an eye on somewhere in your house. This is all you need. Internet camera. To get more info on this deal, go to any of the retailers you see here and type in -237 Einbauer.

0: times and all these idiots.
1: No.
0: Tells you I can't move my arms. Eric, for a long time, you know.
1: No, I mean, they look like they're healing well to me, you know, no. And I think you're getting
0: there. I'm not. You're not here. That's my feet.
1: And your feet are still your legs. Look, I want to take a few minutes to help together, you know. Relax a bit, have a bite to eat, starting. This is stressful, you know, by doing this energy to talk to us. It's not going to be any more help. You've got a limited amount of time. No work.
0: I care about me, that's what...
1: About you. But talk to the honest homer that I was talking to yesterday. Talk to this homer.
0: It wasn't honest.
1: Well, look, be honest.
0: I am...
1: Or you know...
0: No, you didn't.
1: Have a little bit before your hammer. And relax, and people do care.
2: Yeah, put the pan on so you're...
3: Put your shirt back on.
2: Yeah. Right back.
1: Let's relax a bit.

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You don't think so? You want to go back to Canada? Well, there's not anything I can do about that. I want to stay in Cuba with you. Can you help me with that? No? Weather's nice, there's no snow.

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Huh? Can you go to the window and blow Daddy a kiss? Can you do that?

0: every time. 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It's really easy. You don't tell time. Time.
1: Fine here. We've been enjoying your calls. You're this massive power outage. Now, Canada's busiest airport, Pearson, has had to, certainly with this emergency, many flights that were diverted to Winnipeg.

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0: Shul shocks, river, well observed. 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Convert some of hearts like right off those dark. I learned.
1: It's true, so Otto can finally see those dots.
0: Speeches from words, they have heard, servant of herds, from suburbs, superb,
2: poor.
3: Where's that? I think it's coming up there.

0: Do you actually capture it, the crackling of it?
1: Well, we could have separated it all if we had a bit of milk.
2: That's all right. It's pretty spontaneous.
0: Yeah, a bit more. I'm coming too late for my

0: carries a burning wood like thing.
1: You got a sound of the rock, the owl.
2: Who's let you know my concept throughout the deep thoughts and me juxtaposed like UFOs in my free thoughts? So it's a forward lifestyle.
3: Oh, Eddie's here now.
4: 12:41 p.m. I'm speaking. I'm anyway, one. You can't describe, I'm using my Vancouver as a card joke for them to trace. I'm down to give you the details you can break through to be a journal up kid. Okay.
5: Right, thank you very much. We'll check in with you later.
6: I mean, it's huge. That's about fifth in the United States out in history.
7: You don't tell time. Time tells.
8: Well, I was reading it. What happened is the bot, I had to rip the bottle off. I said, just put on the flash. Oh, Dad, I said, it's so... I still keep feeling it. And he looked. You don't understand. Still can't feel a cut. You understand. He said, why? I walked past him, and he said, I'm still deep under my foot. And when we were, one time, James, and I was the pot, and he said, a snake passed. And he said, you'll feel it. And I said, you'll be able to, I won't still. And, you know, it was eerie. And for a long time, it seems like, I still feel it. And it happened to me.
9: Shoot us? Is that a...
1: She's recording.
8: Oh, great.

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0: is an Expedia based in Chicago, Illinois, USA. 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Radius provides live and experience in radio programming. The goal is to support work that engages the tonal senses of the electromagnetic. Radius presents a new series called That Series is a monthly presentation of audio that relates to content from episodes of radio. The series highlights that influence in production.
1: Then, just Radio Y 94, Florence, Italy. Sounds shaped by random processes of radio sessions in the middle of the night. Goose that when the station signed off, chasms of vibrant status. New stations are drifted often from places too far off to seem within logical range. Coming later, signals were effects generated by ionic and conditions. Even solar flares and meteorite shower, his emission became reinforced. Even the sound noises were not done. Was being communicated in inner space. Behind the novel sonic effects, there was an alive and expressive cosmos. Recording cassettes, mainly in the summers of 1990 and 1995, no extraordinary equipped AM, FM, W, LW with double cassette deck. The recordings and remixes continued over New York, Bali, Rome, Mexico, where Goober acquired a 1963 U.S. military shortwave receiver. These were more or

0: less in chronological order. Very first recordings made in Italy into the years of remixes, recordings were added. The Finest is a composition based on improvisation military shortwave.
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This is Evan Hill calling from Cairo at 1:35 p.m. local time. Al Jazeera English is coming in and out on television here in Cairo. Our staff in the bureau have been ordered to live shots from the city. We're showing recent pictures instead. Security forces entered the bureau and demanded identification from the staff. No one has been detained or harmed in any way, but

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Radius episode C French went to the ground. Radius 73 stock recorded live at the Illinois Green and Plant Reserve on the 13th at sunrise in partnership with Sound Reveal. A 24 that tracks the sunrise and up a program that highlight cultural producers find themselves in their ecology arts. Lindsay French, Non-Attachment to the Ground, first episode of the 2000 series, a 3 Pacific series focuses on connection to the earth.

0: Just walk in a straight line.
1: I see. I think I am. Or maybe I'm.
0: Straight in to that clump. It's okay now. You're on fairly solid ground. Straight in. Just go right in.

0: Go straight in, over that way. 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Your right. In. Into that clump right there. Directly in. It's okay. Go ahead. Well, just keep going in. Don't worry about the focus. Just keep moving. Just keep advancing in as much as you can. How's the film holding up? Here, head over that way. There seems to be something. You're heading towards Stickers, I think. Over that way.
1: Where?
0: Toward that puddle over there.
1: I can't see anything.
0: Well, move to your right, straight ahead. Watch out for the stickers.
1: Oh, I'm getting it. Are the...
0: That's okay. Here, get over here.

0: They just sort of go out into the clearing and just move to that clump on the other side. It's a little watery here. Okay? I got the stickers. Just keep it low.
1: Keep it low?
0: Yeah. Don't want too much sky.
1: No, I'm trying to get the clump. How many feet left on the wheel?
0: 100.
1: 100?
0: Well, it says 100 on there.
1: I think it just went.
0: Yeah?
1: What does it say?
0: Nothing.
2: You know, we want to get our guest back out here again. He was talking a while ago about him riding horses and having a lot of fun out of his place. Carl has a beautiful ranch just outside of Nashville here, and we're always real happy to have him come visit us. He spends a lot of his time out there, too, and don't spend enough time coming to visit us. But it's good to have you back today, by the way.
3: Thank you, Porter. I appreciate you saying that. I want to dedicate this song to my horse.
2: Is that right?
3: It's the only fan I have left.
4: I just thought I'd put that in there.
3: And it's a dumb animal, you know. It doesn't know any better.
2: Carl, here's one of the songs that I heard you sing many years ago.
3: When you was a little boy.
2: No, I'm only kidding you. This is one of the old ones, though, isn't it?
3: Yeah, it is. It's called I Overlooked an Orchid While Searching for a Room.

Something is wrong.

0: KFC medium or whatever. Two, three.
1: Will you touch?
0: No, hold on. One, two, three.
1: Will you touch me? Will you touch me? When my
0: No, I'm sorry, I'm reading the wrong chord.
1: Okay.
0: One, two, three.
1: Will you?

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8: Was ist denn mit dem Spiel? Was ist denn mit dem Spiel? Was ist denn mit dem Spiel? Was ist denn mit dem Spiel? Was ist denn mit dem Spiel? Was ist denn mit dem Spiel? Was ist denn mit dem Spiel? Was ist denn mit dem Spiel? Was ist denn mit dem Spiel? Was ist denn mit dem Spiel? Was ist denn mit dem Spiel? Was ist denn mit dem Spiel? Was ist denn mit dem Spiel? Was ist denn mit dem Spiel? Was ist denn mit dem Spiel? Was ist denn mit dem Spiel? Was ist denn mit dem Spiel? Was ist denn mit dem Spiel? Was ist denn mit dem Spiel? Was ist denn mit dem Spiel? Was ist denn mit dem Spiel? Was ist denn mit dem Spiel? Was ist denn mit dem Spiel? Was ist denn mit dem Spiel? Was ist denn mit dem Spiel? Was

0: Wait, Sandy.
1: Something which is...
0: There's a bell in. On trouve avec beaucoup de matériel.
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0: cuando la frustración a domicilio.
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0, 3, 5, 4, 4, 6,

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The project Zvočiti, Sounding, established contemporary music scene, the performing, experimental, and internet field. 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The project Zvonding brings together the works and composers and sound researchers. Individual authors on the and streamed on the internet of Radio as well in the live program and internet broadcast on the Radio Art Mobile and Beograd. His name Oktex is the Ljubljana-based artist Jernej Marušić, who started appearing under this name, a shorter version of organic crackle and tone experiment late 90s of the period. As a follower of contemporary currents in electronic music and a lover of analog synthesizers. His first release was included in a compilation of Slovene music Elektrovenika, from the which was issued with wide acclaim as a Swedish music monthly The Wire. His LP debut, Ideja Lašna, by and last groundbreaking achievements in electronic scene, was released to a records label, collaborations also abroad. Critics recognized it as a top-notch product following the stripped-down aesthetic characteristics signed under the German label Basic Channel, a finely tailored mix of techno and dub as an echo and a reaction to contemporary, nervous sound landscape of urban circles. The album earned Marušić the then-influential Slovene Music Award Boomerang, awarded by the program of the Slovene Nation. It one of the lists for the Electronic Music Award presented once international. That said, Marušić's music making does not stick to proven recipes and a solidified sound aesthetic. In an ongoing restless search for a new sound, Oktex absorbs various trends from the field of music, incorporating again and its own music in distinct manner. Already with his next album, Various TX in 2000, Marušić found himself together a new world, on a tense and in Detroit, by dub textures and complex rhythms, with out of the project's 4x4 work. Time, Marušić also started to regularly appear live. He did remixes for well-known artists, like Laibach or Red. Reverberations of his work also to our borders. He performed, for example, in a London-based series Mediale in Dispatch in Belgrade and festival in Novi Sad. With the album in question, he also signed to the STX label, in the frame of which he performed alongside artists under Raster Noton, contributed tracks to two international Progress EX 0.4, both released by Men, and was featured Slovene compilation Transslovenia Express volume dedicated to Kraftwerk, and released Mute Records. Earlier this year, released a long-awaited new album titled Sound Tells a Story, which is this time lined more explicitly with an analog sound of modular sound synthesizers sifted through digital technology. Individual tracks from the album were inspired by fieldwork records, which are, in a processed form, blended in black. Dino Lalić, a Mute Radio student, talking about, quote, "Its sound readily admits tech and ambient influences, with none of them standing out in particular. The fact that these influences remain merged a myriad of interpretations. Nobody whoever says he inevitably wrong," quote. These words fitly capture the essence of the restless, yet sound-wise well-tailored creative Marušić, the also in station, both in performances and in the trio Agotela. Besides also DJ Dojaja and Mario Ma, while at the same time also stung audio-visual performance art events. In a word, hence one of the spirits of Slovene electronic music, who do not settle for being hard-headed prisoners of their own creativity within the rigidity of genres and rules. Oktex at RU, Pekarna, Dvorana Gustav, Maribor, November 13th,

0: Jernej Marušić, Octex, again, almost 12 months later.
1: I think like that.
0: Yes. So it's 30th of August, 2010, Stone Studio. We when I saw you for a previous podcast, you said that are really highly waiting for a new winter to come because you feel comfortable or in this kind of time.
1: I like summer and I like winter. I don't like the in between. Summers, it's nice and warm and it's nice because I love to ski.
0: Have you has to do something with the concentration on the music as well?
1: Yeah, also that. I prefer to make music when it's not summer. In the summer you just want to go outside all the time on the sun. And the winter it's more like suitable weather for making more dark, depressing music
0: that I make. That you are into or what?
1: Yeah.
0: So what happened from last year, 2009? With Octex.
1: I released an album, Every Sound Tells a Story, which was my new album after 5 years.

0: I did some remixes and some tracks for some compilations. And also this year I spent quite a lot of time working on the Agotila project together with Dojaja and Mario Marold. Actually still in the studio every day almost now, mixing the record and the tracks, and it's done nicely.
1: It's like the project you worked with for some time now. You did a lot of this kind of live shows, performances.
0: Yeah, we started
1: events.
0: This project last year. Developed out of jam sessions that we were having, and it was open project for all kinds of musicians. And we kind of we three found each other to be really compatible, and we decided our together. So we're forming more but we still we invited people to join us. Stuff. This year we decided it's about time we don't just jam and improvise, but record something, make some tracks. So we got into the studio. Basically, the tracks are coming out of improvisation. We improvise and record everything in multi-track, and then it's kind of sounds like some song. We maybe stop and tweak it from start to finish. Improvisation, and now we recorded some like 10 tracks or something. Now with the other studio mixing them, and doing just some small edits when it's necessary.
1: What's the length of these tracks? It's long, medium, or
0: They're quite
1: poppy.
0: Long. Because long. Every time when you work something, it ends up being long.
1: Yes.
0: Yeah. So, 10 minutes almost.
1: So probably you will end up with a double album or something.
0: Yeah.
1: Material.
0: I think more on some kind of EP releases on vinyl or something. Okay. The material now is kind of more quite dance floor techno and electro Berlin.
1: So 120 up?
0: Yeah, 127 to 130, something like that.
1: Yeah. But you are still with you're still in the overfield of frequent delays, effects, and
0: also with Agotila. It's just the moment we are feeling this bands to do more album of more tempo stuff. And the octet stuff, it's still staying in the same field.
1: What happened in between? You got you were expecting a new mix desk, mixer at that time.
0: Got it.
1: And it's here now.
0: Yeah.
1: You're happy with it?
0: It's not quite like old Studer desks and stuff like that.
1: What is it?
0: It's Orem Trident. It's a new desk. Really kind of really transparent sounding, so I'm waiting for some friend to put some old vintage East German preamps into a rack for me, so I will be mostly recording stuff through that to give it a bit more color.
1: You'll buy that or
0: I bought it on eBay, but I'm waiting. It's just small models taken from out of old mixing desk, and they have to put them in a rack
1: and reconnect them. Pack them and
0: Yeah.
1: make them compatible with the in-out.
0: Yeah.

0: finished, okay. Yes. Apart from that, you did quite a lot of performances, live events, solo and with others, isn't it?
1: Yeah.
0: Was that the new material, or was that some kind of part of the promo tour also, or...?
1: Kind of both. Though kind of in between, I've gotten into playing improvised sets. I got invited to Metelkova, and I decided I want to try to do just an improvised performance with the modular synth and sampler and effects.
0: Mm-hmm. No computer.
1: No computer. Mm-hmm. Wanted to be computer free. And
0: mm-hmm. How did it go?
1: It went really well. Mm-hmm. People really liked it, and I had fun playing it. So when I had in May, had another promo event in Kino Šiška for my album, and I decided I'll do another improvised session.
0: That was May 2010.
1: Yeah. Mm-hmm. And that was that
0: was
1: event
0: that with Errorist and.
1: No, that was one in December.
0: Ah, that was in December.
1: Yeah.
0: Okay, yeah.
1: But we people get it that was the record release party, and decided maybe it would be a good thing to do a solo record release party. It took a bit of a time to argue place, and so the official release party for the record was in May, although
0: the record came
1: was
0: out
1: in New Year.
0: Yeah, January or yeah. December. Did your set, like regular setup, changed with any new tools, new software you are using, or?
1: Actually, it's changing now because I bought an Apple iPad, mm-hmm. and I'm planning to integrate this into my live setup, kind of as a main MIDI controller. Mm-hmm. We'll see how it goes. Mm-hmm. So far, it has some good potential. Mm-hmm. I will see how it works out live. It's different to use it in the studio when you're. Have time to concentrate on things, but when you're doing a tough life, you kind of prefer to do things really quickly, and maybe the touch controls will turn out to be too fiddly, kind of. Mm-hmm.
0: Yeah. Too small, maybe.
1: Yeah. Mm-hmm. I will see.
0: You will do your own pre-programmed patches on it, or you will use commercially available or free templates, like?
1: I think I will do my own template in this Touch OSC. I find the main problem with all the commercial applications is they are limited to having 8 channels at once on the screen. Mm. And I have 11 channels in my live setup. I tried a couple of times to narrow it down to 8 tracks because it's all the MIDI controllers everywhere, it's always 8 tracks. But I couldn't. I was all the things I tried. I lost quite a lot of space for improvisation if I narrowed it down. So I could scroll left and right, but then again, I don't try like to scroll and think about stuff like that when I'm playing live. I have to have everything in front of me. It's okay to switch to another page to adjust some effects or something like that.
0: EQ.
1: But I like to have overview of. All the
0: of one particular scene,
1: yeah,
0: of the music it's playing, yeah.
2: Octex live at MFRU Pekarna, Dvorana Gustav Maribor,

0: So your set, live setup is 11 tracks then.
1: Yeah.
0: How come?
1: Oh, it started with 12, but was trying to narrow it down, managed to put it into 11.
0: You needed one more.
1: Yeah.
0: You did not do well. Yeah, but this kind of limitation is really everywhere, basically.
1: Yeah.
0: In every single controller, you will find 8 rows of something. I mean, if I look at on this, what is this controller? It's like 8 slides, 8 pairs of switches. Go. Wow.
1: This is the moment. This is my main controller when playing live, and I have 8 tracks, and then I have to have 3 tracks here on the knobs instead of the fader. Annoying. There's no perfect MIDI control.
0: Yeah, not yet.
1: Not yet. It's strange that most of the people kind of 8 track roll. I could see it working if I was just playing tracks like track and try to join them together to option.
0: And of course you lose the option to manipulate that print,
1: yeah,
0: which is on a separate as an effect or just like an to a composition, yeah.
1: So well, I never trigger clips quantized. I will let them, like, I trigger them later or sooner or smooth them around.
0: It's like the same thing with the delay.
1: Yeah.
0: You can feel it within the songs that it's perfect, you know, quantized alike. It just gives a special to it.
1: Deeper model, the small one I've expanded, I'm really crazy about. No,
0: it's like Doppler A100.
1: Yeah, but it's not just deeper model, it's wire and some ring. Yeah, modular.
0: But this is Doppler stuff, different model.
1: No, the oscillator is from Livewire. Really, a lot of companies doing compatible models right now.
0: Oh, they are compatible.
1: Yeah.
0: So you can.
1: You just buy them, put them in,
0: and
1: buy them in, and
0: even by the size.
1: Yeah.
0: All
1: it's
0: right.
1: All it's a standard.
0: How will develop your music for this kind of season? You're probably have some plans, except from the. This project you're having with?
1: Actually, I was making some tracks that are kind of, maybe it will be another some side project or something.

0: kind of dubstep-ish, melancholic stuff. It's maybe a bit deeper than dubs. Dubstep. Mm-hmm. And there's, I don't know, 4 tracks so far, and maybe kind of an album.
1: You would do that on your own?
0: No, I'm doing it on my own. Mm-hmm. I don't know, the octets at the end. Mm-hmm. I'm not sure. Bit more clean sound, I think. I haven't really started on any new home yet. Mm-hmm. Still kind of in the process of deciding where to go. It always takes me do now to just the same thing, another album which is basically the same. I have to take a bit of a break and
1: go for a walk.
0: Yeah, do some different stuff and then come back when there's an idea.
1: Is this the only collaboration you're having, or you're doing some other?
0: Actually, right now I'm planning. We had some rehearsal with Marco Battista, and Dot. He has this project with this magnets
1: and dust, electromagnetic dust. Yeah,
0: and he invited me if I would kind of join in the performance to get the MIDI data from that magnets and then use my modular to play some sounds. We tried it once in his studio. It was quite fun, and we're planning another rehearsal next week or something. And we'll see. Probably do an event together or something. And I think that's it.
1: Okay.
0: As far as collaborations go.
1: Jernej, thank you for taking some time for us.
0: No problem, you're welcome.
1: And good luck.
0: Thanks.
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1: Mixing units Brane Zormax, Ritmika Zagorični Jakosi. 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

0: Radius is an expressive form located throughout the United States. 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Sketchpad presented 2016, featuring tracks by Martin Rodriguez and Filiberto, NNN Cook, Jacques Foot, Paul K. Hart, Absolute Value of Noise, Lindsay French, and Ace.
1: Straight into that. It's okay, fairly solid ground. Straight in. Just go right in. Straight in. Turn to your right. Your right. In. Into that. Directly in. So. Well, just keep, don't just hit as much as you can. Holding on. Here, head over that way. Stickers, I think. Over that puddle of blue, right, straight ahead. Watch out.
2: Oh, I'm getting.
1: Okay, here, get over there.

0: we just stop on me. I'll just stop. It's a little watery. Okay. I got. Just keep it low.
1: Keep it low.
0: Don't want too much sky.
1: I'm trying to get the top though. 3 feet left on the wheel.
0: Well, it says
1: I think it's
0: a. Yeah?
1: What is it?
0: Thing.

0: M-C-O-O is not in service.
1: No one is available. Call message after the...
0: Operator. We're sorry, not the dial from the room. Please move and dial again.

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1: 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Cables. 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Of suns. Aluminum is new. And glinting silver green. Ruppened highlights. The Continental. Square looking one? It looks. Down a smooth, freshly blacktopped lane. Grinding excel. Wire worked to attention. Cable spool on a flatbed. Is reeled in fast. Obvious, it's not a war. Technical anticipation was rage show the week before. Stress responsive. All the rage this season, we examined the intricacies, the details of the experiment. Continental bucks a little, tilts and rips the pole. Moment of sparks from it up. High speed capture a wobble. It's pole. The smash. Or we slow our talent for viewing because we beyond the test site, we're out of town. The on a free road in America where the streetlights fade to prairie darkness. Night airs. And we're in someone else's yard. No lights to give you away. A feeling you know right now. You oil thick ground, powdered fine, tight, and before us stand rows of Detroit's finest. Museum. Back of Peter Zandel's. Best for a 37. Turn on the radio. Crank the plastic ivory knife. One that fit to the moment. 8,000. Fall. Illinois in winter. Michigan in the spring. Peter worked for a company that produced a mint breath squid. Cass vial. The cap of the pen clip. Peter dreamed on the highway. Of being lecturer. And on road trips, plots that were steeped in. He changed his driving, rolled through the smalls, slowing at the savvy covered buildings. Lecturer. Living lecturer. Almost pornographic. Lecturer's car. Lecture with a trunk full of not breath spray.
2: Heading towards G1LB. Lecturer. Left side. Diner. Log inside. And Aaron. I don't know. Out of just seemed to for Diner. Aradale had a something about him. Ah, yes. That's it. The Aradale. The Aradale is missing. Whether it's

0: Broxley, or if them West be an Airedale gold standard, or some details of Broxley's bribed Prince gold standard.
1: I was
0: mild over standards difficult knee, really like miniature
1: legs are
0: expediting, exacting details and following as I work allows me to
1: the furs
0: dense act. Curling tight swirls to be rendered in this,
1: yes,
0: but the man
1: tedium.
0: My relation is will end once I have completed this sketch of his will detained by a stroke of my hand. He box shaped Roman. Duet masters when it came. The slightest inexpression rendered. Bowls of hounds. Diminutive. Fish half faces of newly
1: laugh.
0: True vision.
2: The university delivering a lecture as a guest. Talking about the maybe. Mystery ride. Wax. Been driving about 20. Slept a little, but not much. Passing all the ways, byways of Ohio. Passing each numbered. Like unending border. Age. Nowhere. See what.
3: Few medium point pens on the look pattern shield. Out beyond the hood, across dead lanes of ancient noise of cicadas. They're static on the road, line of blacktop.

you here tonight of an auspicious, for this is not mere, it, this is theater of war. The stakes are far higher, and we greet you with an urgent mission also us on. And so tonight, is we will be tracing the radio signals that have time. For my friends, linger for those who have the ears to hear. And so it is our intent to trace lingering radio, to find those small pieces, voices of static intentions, the sound of the wind in night, the sound 3 minutes ago, in a time, well, time does not swim forward or backwards. It is we who have imposed an order. And so this evening we will attempt to undo that order, to overturn that order, to move others, in order to put you at home and the audience with us and become part of the spiritual battery that is going to. Now, ladies and gentlemen, you have a role I mentioned before. Now, in order to make contact with the other side, we require a certain amount of energy. I'll have an electromagnet. Now, in order to do that, you can your seat not cross. You cannot aim to maintain your body around you. You need to act with your. Now, you can do this, but it's important to be of the strictest confidence and direct. So you may do this, brush your elbow next to the foot of outright, but it is very important that you make contact. At home, who might be sitting, who am I going to touch? Well, you can reach out and, of course, radio. You'd be clutch heart, apply your tongue if you want, but important, maintain contact because much circuits that we. Gentlemen, are you ready? You will now, because we have questions, pilot times, cannot have escaped your notice that things are here tonight, a much larger quarry. But we will begin conjuring spirits who, shall we say, more fragile, needy even. Spirits of the stand the radio present, who might be more to draw closer.

because our story is only just beginning to be charted. Now, in order to conquer, I require your ear sound. The sound is not even... And maybe hold my mic. Would you hold? Okay. You rub your feather. Don't stop now. To feel us. To hold in your mind. And we shall start. There's something in the air. Don't stop. It's a little air. Draws. Yes. Fast comes.

0: Ladies and gentlemen, you may stop your whispering here. Please. Yes.
1: What's your name?
0: My name is the fabulous host. What is your name? It's a good name.
1: My name...
0: Hello, Marta.
1: I'm not used to being able to... It's nice. It sounds like moths in here.
0: We moths. Tell me, Marta, if you don't mind, we have asked her to... What?
1: Okay. What
0: like in the dark?
1: Well, I haven't been able to very long time, and exciting for me to talk. And it's nice to have somebody to talk to because I've been very dark.
0: Yes. Very quick, or we
1: yeah.
0: Are you afraid?
1: I get signs, but I don't know if I'm afraid.
0: Be afraid?
1: Don't go into the cave alone.
0: All right.
1: Okay.
0: Thank you very much for joining. We have to let you go now. Or perhaps. Part of this exercise in risk, in calculated risk, need to do here is to really interrogate who's there. One of the creatures that we know is stumped of the radio. Talk. Now we, these people, dogmatic, opinionated, inappropriately provocative. They tend to cling to the AM band, actually, even if we want to. But tonight, interrogate them and see whatever. So we will now talk radio, the ghost, but not the for dice, Rosie. So, radio host, there's a very obvious home. We'll certainly enjoy this for you to do it to the street, Wolfman. And we know that you would start howling at the street, so, please follow my example.

0: is bring on the blowhard. Sails with hung them here. Thirik way station. Arr!
1: Time to check.
2: Time is now.
0: Welcome.
2: 8:51.
1: Well, we seem to be getting a board.
2: Hello?
1: Let's go to sports. Who's got...
0: Now, who do we have here tonight?
2: 51:30.
1: Hey there.
0: Hello?
1: Don't your mind.
0: I'm afraid that you are the caller tonight.
1: A little soul man. Oh, hey, we have another caller. Go ahead.
0: Well, we like to say that this kind of conjuring may line out there in the ether.
1: The phones are lighting up. I'm just one of
0: And I would... Now, this question is very pressing to our times.
1: All right, go ahead. I'm ready.
0: And question. Certainly was relevant to yours.
1: Okay. Here we go.
0: It's a two-part.
2: It's 8:50.
1: Okay.
0: How do we... Polarity. In other... North, always the top.
2: I'm top. Top of the... Yeah.
1: Bane caller, yes, very interesting. What part of the wing?
2: Siberia.
0: Now, so Jen, over there. Tell us about polarity.

0: Is north always?
1: Nor up, if you know what I mean. Now, your question. Usually I do when I polarity, I will go to war. We record.
0: Record. Well, oh, evasive yeah. tactic of our cultural
1: Asia.
0: Identity.
1: A track from Asia.
2: Student kind of opinion, I'd be more. Have a little chat with
0: I'd
2: you.
0: Be happy to yes. tell us what you have to say.
2: Well, I don't in my soul. Why you all these questions of science? There are things that are closer to the heart. Closer to the soul Whoa. About power being a tongue of, or whether that remains constant until the very end. Leave. You need to get source of
1: I think I know where this
2: and
1: is
2: once
1: going.
2: You get to the real source of power, get yourself plugged into that. There's no quest field power from the top. Matter, it's your head. Who's with your brother's gonna come down a dagger, and it's gonna flow into your fingertips. Oh. Now you touch, it's just power. Feel the pound. It gives you that
3: electric
2: and you feel it moving down. Feel it moving down through your bones, structuring down, down into your fingers. To my, when it gets to the tip of my toes, don't you know, it makes me wanna dance, that's me wanna shout, shout. It makes me wanna celebrate, because I am connected.
3: What this?
2: Up, and the bottom will be the bottom. The connects it all. Really matter. Do you have the over? Does it really feel to what you feel power? And that is, sister, you.
1: Well, thanks for calling. I really have the traffic.
4: Motivational speaker.
0: Yes.
1: You've got a...

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On its announcement, canceled the small infestations. The collective A. Consisting of Anton McCarty and Anne recording AM commercial French resources were collected on bank mail. Sequences sequentially the other for the 24-minute

0: Avec vous à l'entrée de la première étape.
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